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0: blowing the dust off these oldies. Brass Construction. 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And make sure you keep those votes coming in and those requests coming in. It's the battle of the duets. Marvin Gaye and Tammy Terrell taking on Rick James and Tina Marie. Who do you like? We'll get a score from Andre in just a minute. Plus, that cassette rewind is coming up, huh?
1: It's coming up.
0: You got a jam for us?
1: It's coming up. I got something coming.
0: Can we go back to some disco days for a minute?
2: Oh, yes. Sylvester.
0: You make me feel mighty Woo! Real. Turn yes. it up a little bit.
2: Hey.
0: Let's get that disco ball going, man. A strobe light.

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27: We are going back to the days of the cassette tape with Andre, the cassette rewind. Got a good one for us tonight?
28: I got a good one for us.
27: All right.
28: Yeah.
27: You got a score for me? Rick James and Tina Marie taking on Marvin Gaye and Tammy Terrell.
28: Rick James and Tina Marie holding the lead.
27: Really?
28: 94 for Rick and Tina, 83 for Marvin and Tammy.
29: Interesting.
27: That is interesting, isn't it?
29: Mm-hmm. I'm surprised.
27: I kind of thought Marvin Gaye and Tammy Terrell were going to run away with this, man.
29: So did I.
27: Who are you voting for?
30: I'm going for Marvin Gaye and Tammy Terrell.
27: Got it. All right, Andre, break out with the cassette, man. Is it a hot bias cassette?
28: It's a hot bias cassette. The group is Earth, Wind, and Fire.
27: Oh, come on, then.
28: And we know they jammed in the 70s.
29: Mm-hmm.
28: But in the 80s, especially 1981, they put out this album called Rise.
27: Yeah.
28: And this particular jam, Wanna Be With You.
27: I like this,
28: was
27: too.
28: Was on that album.
27: Play it, man.
28: Yeah, man.
27: From the cassette. Blow the dust off of it.

0: How many people enjoyed the battle with Philip Bailey and Russell Tompkins Jr., Eddie Kendricks, and Nell DeBarge last weekend? Wasn't that great, the battle of the falsettos? And man, Philip Bailey, of course, just an amazing singer. Some people thought Philip Bailey should have won that. Anyway, you know, Earth, Wind & Fire has a history of being one of the greatest groups in concert ever. And Ralph Johnson, one of the original members, talks about what made the group so unique and different.
1: It was all in the music. It was in the concepts in terms of the graphics we used on the records and what we were saying in our lyrics. We wanted lyrics that would be uplifting and raise the consciousness of the people, which was very important to Maurice. And it was in the groove. It was in the actual music itself, you know. And then later on, Maurice decided that, you know, okay, we should spice up our live performance. And so we started, you know, incorporating, you know, magicians like David Copperfield and Doug Henning, and, you know, started doing some special effects type stuff. And it just eventually just took us way away from what everybody else was doing.

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2: You don't have to look for it. We got it for you, man. Dramatics. Now You Got Me Loving You.

You know, one of our best battles has always been the Temptations versus Dramatics, and we thought we'd just bring back some memories with a few of their songs. This is the way you do the things you do as we blow the dust off the oldies.

0: No, let me tell you, man, that album right there is a collector's item. You got a copy of that?
1: In my crate, not a CD.
0: Blowing the dust off these albums, bringing back some memories, and you guys are just calling with some great tunes tonight, so keep those requests coming in. And the battle between Rick James and Tina Marie against Marvin Gaye and Tammy Terrell, the first time we've ever done this combination. A lot of people are surprised that Rick James and Tina Marie are in the lead, Andre.
2: I know.
0: should we check that, double check that score, Lady T?
1: I'm watching him. He's on point tonight. I'm going to do this next week, but he's on point tonight.
0: I think the jam people are getting stuck on, though, with Rick and Tina.
3: Fire and desire,
0: man. I keep thinking about that fire and desire.
1: But you wait until you start playing at Tammy and Marvin. The tide will probably shift.
0: All right, we'll see.
3: Mm-hmm. I mean, there's such a story in that fire and desire. You know?
1: It's a story with them, period. Yeah.
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from Roberta Flack and Donny Hathaway. And I'm telling you, it's nothing like having a really good friend, someone you know you can always count on, especially in this world we live in today. So who's that friend in your life? The one who's always there for you when you need him. 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Because, you know, true friendship is one of the greatest blessings in life. Still a friend of mine from Incognito.

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1: 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All right, we're ready to top off the show with the battle of the old school. It is the battle of the duets, Tina Marie and Rick James taking on Marvin Gaye and Tammy Terrell. Now, you know I got to play some songs from Marvin.
4: Mm-hmm.
1: And then some songs just from Rick, too.
4: I get that.
1: Yeah.
4: Yeah.
1: They're going to have to pick up the slack here. Where's the score now?
32: The score now, 295, Tina and Rick, 301 for Marvin and Tammy.
1: Well, this is kind of going back and forth, huh?
32: Yes.
1: Marvin Gaye and Tammy Terrell in the lead. Who do you like? Let's go to the phone. Caller, how you doing?
33: Hey, once again, I got to give it up to y'all, man. Y'all doing it big and up in there, and I'm glad to be down with you. I got to go with Tina and Rick, man. They stirred up a whole lot of passion in some folks, man.
1: With that fire and desire.
33: Right, right. You know, that's an all-time favorite for everybody.
1: Yes, it is.
33: But you can't take nothing from Marvin, them either, though.
1: Okay, I got you. But you're going with Rick and Tina tonight.
33: Yeah, I'm going to go with Rick and Tina.
1: Thanks for calling.
33: All right.
1: Hello. Next caller.
34: Hey, how y'all doing?
1: Yes.
34: Good. I'm going with Tammy and Marvin.
1: Are you?
34: Yeah. And I would like to hear some Melinda's the Girl Who Came in My World. Remember that?
1: I remember that. You sound pretty good singing that.
34: Thank you. How about that next week?
1: You got it.
34: Okay, thank you.
1: Let's get this battle on. Are we ready? Rick and Tina.
4: All right, Rick.
1: Rick and Tina kicking it off here.

0: So that song was dedicated to Rick James.
1: According by Tina Marie, to his book, yes.
0: Portuguese Love.
1: According to Rick's book.
0: Okay.
2: Mm-hmm.
1: Tina was really in love. Out a book.
0: She was really in love with Rick, huh?
2: Tina was sprung. That's what it sounds like to me. I'm just saying.
0: And then Marvin Gaye and Tammy Terrell were just friends. Just business partners. So making hit records.
2: That's what they say. Yep.
0: All right. Yep. I think I have a version of All I Do by Tammy Terrell. We can see if we can get to that in just a minute. But who do you like in the battle of the old school, the battle of the duets tonight? It's Rick James and Tina Marie taking on Marvin Gaye and Tammy Terrell. Who do you like? Andre, what's the score? Where are you at now, man?
1: Now we're at 379 for Tina and Rick, 384 for Marvin and Tammy.
0: Okay. All right, let's go to the phone. And you're voting for who tonight?
3: Give me 4 for Rick and 4 for Marvin.
0: Got it. Thanks for calling.
3: Okay, y'all take care. Have a blessed night.
2: Oh, you too.
0: All
2: okay.
0: Right.
3: Uh-huh. Bye-bye.
4: Hi, how are you?
0: Good.
4: I'd like to just say thank you. You're doing a great job.
0: Thank you.
4: And we got 2 votes for Tina Marie and Rick James. And can I please hear Happy?
0: Oh, that's definitely coming up in just a few, okay?
4: Thank you so much.
0: All right. Hi, you're on the radio, caller.
5: Is this Gerald?
0: Yes, it is.
5: Okay, listen, man. I don't know how many more times I can listen to Tina Marie battle, and you don't play Where's California?
0: Where's California? We can try to get that on for you.
5: I've asked about that a few times, brother. Man, I ain't mean to put you on blast.
0: You got to hear that tonight.
5: Okay. I don't ask for a whole lot.
0: Well, who are you voting for? Let me get that out the way first.
5: I'm gonna go with Marvin. I'm gonna go with Marvin, just as you won't act right.
0: All right, where's California?
2: Oh my goodness,
0: you got it,
5: where's
0: man.
5: California.
0: All right, I will.
5: All right.
2: Oh my gosh.
0: All right, I do have Tammy Terrell's version of "All I Do Is Think of You" coming up next. You keep it right here. Who are you voting for, man? He just put me on blast, didn't he?
2: Oh, he did. Oh my gosh.
0: We'll be back with more in a moment.
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8: Hey, this is Gerald McBride hanging out with Andre and Lady T. You're listening to the Battle of the Old School. It's the Battle of the Duets. Rick James and Tina Marie taking on Marvin Gaye and Tammy Terrell. A lot of people may not know this, but to the song Stevie Wonder did, All I Do Is Think of You, was actually originally done by Tammy Terrell. And here's her version of it.

0: Rick James and Tina Marie against Marvin Gaye and Tammy Terrell. A lot of people had never heard that. All I Do Is Think of You, the song we played from Tammy Terrell.
1: Yeah, I've never heard that.
0: Few singles that she did without Marvin.
1: That was great.
0: Yeah.
1: Mm-hmm.
0: Got her a few votes, but did it put them in the lead, Andre?
2: Tammy and Marvin are in the lead.
1: Okay.
0: Okay.
2: They're holding.
0: We'll get a score from you in just a second.
2: Yep.
0: All right, let me just take a couple calls here. Hi, caller. How you doing? You are on the radio.
3: Hey, Gerald. First, I want to thank your lovely crew for having me on the radio. I had a beautiful speech to give you, Gerald, but I'm not going to hold up your time and give you the speech. I'm playing beer whist with my peoples, and you got 15 votes for Rick James and Tina Marie.
0: 15?
1: Wow.
3: The people downstairs have 15 votes for Tina Marie and Rick James, and we having a good game of beer.
0: Rick James and Tina Marie, 15 votes.
2: Yes.
0: Wow, that's going to put them up, man. Hi, you're on the air. Carla, how you doing?
4: How you doing, Daryl?
0: Good.
4: All right. I just want to let you know that Christy and Howard Robeson in Belleville was jamming with you as usual, playing dominoes. And I want to give you our votes for tonight.
0: Okay, go ahead.
4: Okay, I want to vote for Tina Marie and Rick James. Well, honey, we're doing one vote.
5: Two for Tina and Rick and one for Ruby, man.
4: Lord, that's
0: for Ruby.
5: Yeah, Ruby missed me from last week. Come on, get Ruby her vote in, man.
4: Lord,
1: oh, my gosh. You have got to be kidding me.
0: We'll be back with more in a moment. We're blowing the dust off the Odies. Have you got your vote in yet? 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
1: The battle of the old school. Rick James and Tina Marie taking on Marvin Gaye and Tammy Terrell. You still got time to get your vote in. Man, it's just like back-to-back hits tonight, isn't it?
2: Yes, it is.
1: These are bringing back some memories, Woo! Man. Street Songs was the name of the album. Remember this?
2: Mm-hmm.
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22: You want to see the final results of this, huh?
23: That's right. I'm going for Marvin Gaye, too.
22: Marvin Gaye and Tammy Terrell.
23: Yes. But I'd like for you to play Too Busy Thinking About My Baby.
22: Man, I'm going to try, man. We're kind of running out of time.
23: I know, but...
24: We ain't got time for nothing but his baby.
22: Got time, all right. All right, man. Thanks for calling.
23: All right, bro. Peace.
22: Hi, you're on the air.
25: This is a great, great show tonight. Just
22: thank you.
25: Absolutely great. It's different. I've never heard this battle, period.
22: Yeah, it's the first time we've done this.
25: 2 years, I told you. You know, it's contract time. You know, you Lady T and Andre, they be known. You know, I mean, come on. You know, you got to go to corporate now. You just got to.
22: and say what?
25: You know, more money. I mean, come on. Steve Harvey, they got their teams. What do they do? Call up people, prank people, corny do cornball jokes and corny jokes. So, I mean, you know, Lady T and Andre, they don't call up and bother people. So, I mean, come on.
22: People just want to hear some music, huh? They just...
25: Yeah, exactly.
22: They just want to be entertained with some music. It's all about the music.
25: 15 people on the whole show, you know.
22: You're
25: so
22: funny.
25: It's just contract time. That's all I'm saying.
22: Hey, you know what? Right. I need to talk to you about being my agent.
26: I'm saying.
22: Hey, thanks for calling. You voting for who tonight?
25: Marvin.
22: Marvin Gaye?
25: Yeah.
22: All right. Thanks a lot.
26: Thank you.
22: All right.

0: fire and desire. Rick and Tina here. People love this song, man. I think they're gonna get a few votes. They might win with this jam.
1: This could turn it.
0: This could turn things. Let's see what's happening there.

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And make sure you go to my website, GeraldMcBride.com. Put your vote in now for Marvin Gaye and Tammy Terrell or Rick James and Tina Marie. Hey, I got it on for you, my man. Too busy.

0: lot of people have been suggesting this battle, so we finally got it on for you guys, and we hope you enjoyed it tonight. Andre's been working really hard on the phones and getting all the votes. And
1: got them all.
0: Are we ready for the final score?
1: Final score, 476 for Marvin Gaye and Tammy Terrell.
0: 476 for Marvin and Tammy.
1: 476 for Tina Marie and Rick James.
0: It's a tie?
2: Yep.
1: Hasn't happened in a while, but it does happen every once in a while. Tonight was a tie.
2: I'm not surprised.
0: Don't you want to break the tie?
2: No,
1: I tried. The last four calls were split down the middle.
2: Yep. So it's time
1: we're
2: to
1: not going
2: to
1: answer the phone, too. No, we're going to shut it off at a time. That's it.
2: We can just do a rematch at a later date. Oh, gosh.
1: Every blue moon, we get a tie. Here it is.
2: Here's the blue moon.
1: I was surprised because I thought Rick and Tina had it.
0: Well, I don't know. I thought Marvin and Tammy were going to take this tonight.
1: Yeah. So, and then it came and closed in.
2: Yep.
0: Yeah. Hey, we're out of here. God bless you. Thank you so much for listening. Andre, Lady T, thanks for hanging out. My best friend.
1: Thanks a lot. Yeah. Thanks for having us.
0: Always keep yourself in a place of thanksgiving because you got so much to be thankful for. You are so blessed.
2: Amen.
0: God bless you.

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H-Town knocking the boots. Rest in peace to Dino. Stokely's latest, of course, formerly of Mint Condition. Needs Love. That happens after this. Stevie Wonder. Sir Duke.

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I am the D, and Mix 92.3 is Detroit.

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0: is my heart. That's my voice, Steve. I love that program. I wake up my kids, make them listen. 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

0: let go and let God and go on and preach the word. Because in the morning, you be bringing it, my brother. 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

Mix 92.3, Detroit's R&B with Steve Harvey in the morning. Escape, who can I run to? Your girl Sharon got Chris Brown residuals up next. Plus Al Green, I'm still in love with you.

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Y'all, Fred Hammond, he is still putting out great gospel music. But you know, when a God is in it, there are no limits. And you know what, speaking of Fred Hammond, have y'all heard the news? Have y'all heard the gospel residency in Vegas? It is going down. And who's a part of that lineup? You got Fred Hammond, who y'all just heard. You got the Clark Sisters, Come On Now. And you got Diedrich Hatton. We got to put that out in the atmosphere and get some flyers posted on social media on Mix 92.3. Because you all might want to go. Because I promise you, I'm trying to be there. As a matter of fact, I may have to be there to be in the who and the what's what, to be there to experience the whole Vegas residency. Hey, listen, here is Bishop Larry Trotter with this only a test, and you better pass. 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
1: K-Classic.

Yeah, it's almost the end of August and September coming. You mean summer about to be over with? My favorite time of the year. Summertime is one of my favorite times of the year besides Christmas. And what, hot, cold, right? Really, what's going on with me? But listen, here's the Cadence Spirituals, a little bit of quartet with Fix It Jesus. And yeah, Mix 92.3.

It is now time for our word for the week. Our word for the week is coming from Ephesians 6 and 13. And it says, "Wherefore, take unto you the whole armor of God, that ye may be able to withstand in the evil day, and having done all, to stand." Hey, I get it. Sometimes it just looks like your faith is taking you nowhere. It's like you're at a dead end. But I want you to know you have got to take a stand on God's word. Stand on his promises. Stand when you're encouraged. Stand when you're discouraged. Stand when you're tired. And stand when it seems like nothing will change. Because while

0: Nobody like First Lady Karen Clark Sheard. I do mean that. Nobody. Those vocals. Come on, y'all. Lady Karen Clark Sheard with Balm in Gilead. And here is Ricky Diller, lead vocals on this. This is Tip Joy with Release. 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

What y'all know about old school? Vanessa Bell Armstrong with We Sing Glory. And you know what? Let's just keep this old school going. Back to back old school. Here is Vintage Wideness with Tomorrow. 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
1: The power of life and death lies within our words. I encourage you to be mindful of your words. 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

Hallelujah. It is the highest praise. That was Donald Lawrence with words and lead vocals on that is Blanche. And I love that song. I hope you really listen to the message in that song. Listen to the words. Listen to the words that were coming out of her mouth. Hey, y'all. Thank you for waking up. I cannot thank y'all enough with Sunday Morning Inspiration with your girl, Glenda GG. And let's just keep this praise party going. All my quartet lovers out there, anybody love quartet? You got to love Lee Williams and the Spiritual QCs. Talking about a good time. 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
1: And the Bible instructs us that we are to always pray. Bible says we ought to pray and not faint. Are y'all praying for me? Because I'm praying for you. Every time I say, Lord, touch your people everywhere. Don't you know that includes you? Let's keep this prayer wheel turning. Here is the Church Medley with John P. Key right here with Glenda Gigi on Mix 92.3.

and get yourself to church. Sam Henshaw. And listen, if you're looking for a church home, there's a plethora of churches in the city. But come on over to the Temple, Greater Mitchell Temple, Church of God in Christ, Bishop Ethan Blake Sheard. That is my pastor and lady, Gwenda Sheard. That is my first lady. But like I said, hey, listen, it's a plethora of churches. But come on over if you just feel led. Here is Glad About It. You'll be glad you did. Joe Payson, the Colorado Mass Choir, right here on Mix 92.3.

I'ma stay saved. That ought to be y'all testimony today. Listen, stay saved. Don't do it. Don't say it. Don't go there. Just stay saved. Thank you, Kent Jones, for that reminder. And you know what? Since we in a move, this is for my what saints. We're gonna keep it right here. We got Aaron Cole, Tin Rock, and Jonathan McReynolds with Usher in the Spirit. Don't y'all love that title? Because Usher gave clearance for them to use or sample his song. And I love it. Here it is, Glenda GG, right here on Mix 92.

ain't nothing but a praise party. Send your inspiration. Thank y'all for tuning in. If you're at work, at home, on your way to church, wherever you are, I don't know where y'all at. What y'all doing? Just thank you. Thank you. Thank you. Thank you. Thank you for hanging out with your girl, Mix 92.3 Sunday morning inspiration, being inspired by the great gospel music that we play each and every Sunday. And it's just one more day. 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

It is now time for our word for the week. Our word for the week is coming from Ephesians 6 and 13. And it says, wherefore, take unto you the whole armor of God, that ye may be able to withstand in the evil day, and having done all, to stand. Hey, I get it. Sometimes it just looks like your faith is taking you nowhere. It's like you're at a dead end, but I want you to know you have got to take a stand on God's word. Stand on his promises. Stand when you're encouraged. Stand when you're discouraged. Stand when you're tired. And stand when it seems like nothing will change. Because while

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30: Hallelujah. Hallelujah. You know, when I think about it, I started in the church as a little girl, 7 years old, and grandmother used to take me to church back in Tulsa, Oklahoma, and I used to sing for the Lord, and I used to sing in the adult choir, and I loved the Lord with all my heart. By the time I was 9 years old, I was gung-ho, and my grandmother even said to me one day, she said, you know, baby, God's going to use you one day. And I didn't know what she meant, but I knew I liked the sound of God using me. By the time I was 11 years old, my mother and father and my five brothers and my little sister, we moved from Tulsa to California. My dad's job has transferred him out here. And by the time I was 12 years old, I found myself in the nightclubs in Los Angeles. My mom and dad used to go to the clubs on the weekends. They didn't know the Lord Jesus. And grandma wasn't around anymore, so we just quit going to church. Was in the nightclubs at 12 years old, and that was the worst place and the last place I needed to be. But I had a praying grandmother. By the time I was 13 years old, I had recorded my first single and began to open up for people like Stevie Wonder and Aretha Franklin, B.B. King and Bill Cosby. And I remember opening up for him one time, and things began to happen. Hallelujah. Things began to happen all around me. The devil had a trap set. He was going to set me up because, see, I liked it. I liked the money. I was making a lot of money. And I liked the glamour. And I liked the applause.

I didn't know that Jesus loved me. I didn't know it then. When I was 16 years old, I had had a baby out of wedlock, and by the time I was 17 years old, I left home and joined the cast of Hair, and I began to travel all across the country. I was making more money than my mom and dad put together by then, and things were looking pretty good. Then I was introduced to marijuana. Devil had a trap set. Next thing I know, it was pills. Pills to get up in the morning and pills to go to bed at night. Then it was the alcohol. And then I became very promiscuous and ran around with a lot of people I had no business being with. And one day I was introduced to cocaine. And I know that all drugs are a spirit. But this cocaine became my best friend. And I began to hang out with the devil, and I did everything that I was big and bad enough to do. And I'm not glorifying him. I'm just letting

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Glory to God. I went on for about 12 years of my life, and I traveled with people, and I worked with Chaka Khan and Rufus, and I worked with Captain and Tennille and all the people in the studios, and I was good at my job, and I was quick, and I could demand double, triple scale, and I went to work, and I was high every day.

0: One time when I was in Houston, Texas, I met a man there, and I was getting ready to go on the road with Chaka Khan, and there was a group going on the road with us, Heatwave, and they had a man working with them, and he was doing their lights, and I didn't know this, but I met him on the road, and he was a nice guy, and you never would know it to look at him, but he was also, not only was a light director, but he was a cocaine dealer. See, the devil knows how to really do it. So we began to be friends, and we began to date, and I began to get all the cocaine I wanted for free. How many of you know it wasn't for free? But we came home, me and this young man, and we began to live together, and he was still selling drugs, and I began to make drops for him. I was dropping off cocaine and making a lot of foolish turns in my life, and my life began to do this spiral, downward spiral. I was going to hell. One night as I was getting loaded, I began to pass out, and my head hit the wall, boom, and I began to slide down the wall, and as I came to, all of my bodily fluids were doing their own thing, and I was dying. But I had a praying grandmother, and I knew enough to call on the name of Jesus. Hallelujah. It wasn't a couple of days later that I was watching Christian television, and Grandma tells me she was laying on her face during this time, and she had been fasting for 2 weeks and just calling on the name of Jesus. Save my granddaughter. Save my granddaughter, Jesus. I watched Christian TV one night, and it was as if God himself said, that's enough. And he rebuked the devil from me long enough for me to make an intelligent decision. And I said, Jesus, I know you're real. If you'll just take all of this away from me, take all of the drugs, take them away, I'm tired. And I want you to know that instantly I was set free. Instantly I was delivered. Hallelujah. Glory. Hallelujah. Hallelujah. This was on a Friday night. And I want you to know that not only did God save and deliver me and set me free, but he saved that drug dealer, and he's my husband tonight, James Bowen. Hallelujah. Hey, it comes by here.
1: Nothing like hearing that testimony. Every time I hear that, what a blessing. That's a true story, a true testimony. And you know what? I just hope that there are testimonies unloading in your life. This is Sunday Morning Inspiration, Glenda Gigi, right here on Mix 92.3. And it is just time to say see you later. I hope something I played, I said, encouraged you, motivated you to live your best life for Jesus Christ. Hey, listen, I'm out of here. And but don't you go nowhere. You stick around. Your mixed family is right here. You got Danny D next, followed by Billy T. But here's Detroit's own John Houston Smith with the Use Me Until You Use Me Up. We're talking about Jesus, though.

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Okay, let's go to the return of the legends. 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
1: I can't lie, I wanted you the first time that I saw you. Try to diss me till you realize I'm someone you could talk to. You've been hurt over and over. Tell me, what has it taught you? Soon as you fell for me, though, I had caught you. Dead your exes, don't let them haunt you. You know if they want what's best for them, then they still want

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That came out in 1990. Let's go back a few more years when Detroit's own Anita Baker was just killing the game. In 1986, this song was hitting on the radio. 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

0: at the Aretha coming up right after here. Usher, Caught Up. Then we'll hook you up. Mix 92.3, Detroit's R&B with Steve Harvey in the morning. I am the Weekend Guy, your man, Billy T, holding it down on a Sunday morning. I hope your day is off to a good start. Listen, we just always have something good for you, okay? Here's the next big thing. The iHeartRadio Music Festival in Las Vegas, September 18th and 19th. We'd love to send you there to see Snoop Dogg, Cardi B, and all the great entertainers. 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Now, not only are we going to send you to Vegas, we're going to throw $1,000 in your hand for you to throw on the crap table or whatever you want to do with it, all right? So be listening for that. It's a lot of fun. We'll start back up with that tomorrow morning. All right, what's coming up? Mary J. Blige and Usher and your chance to win tickets. That's how we're doing it on Mix.
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Down to D. It's your man Billy T on Mix 92.3. A good Sunday morning to you. No rain in the forecast today, okay? We had enough rain yesterday. The grass got watered. Today, it's very cool out there, but it's sunny. So whatever you do today, be sure to get outside and rub some sunshine on your face. Here's SWV, Rain on Mix. It's a little ironic, isn't it?

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Frankie Beverly and Maze on a Sunday afternoon on Mix 92.3 all around the D. We'll have a chance for you to win tickets to the Return of the Legends concert at the Aretha. We'll give you a keyword right after you hear Rufus and Chaka Khan's Sweet Thing. Right now, let's enjoy John B. They Don't Know on Mix.

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I mean, they were so well done, the dancing, the choreography, all of that. This was one of my favorites, Smooth Criminal on Mix.

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1: Of course you do. Thank you for listening. We appreciate that. Mary J. Blige and Lil' Kim, I Can Love You More on Mix. Let's go get them.

0: 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Because in the morning, you be bringing it, my brother. 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

92.3 Detroit's R&B with Steve Harvey in the morning. What? It's time to go. Man, time just flies sometimes. So let's see. That's it for me, Billy T, but I'll be back tomorrow for the Bushman Monday and Tuesday. He's got that extended vacation. I like that. I ain't mad at you, Bush. Coming up in for Bush this afternoon, Jay Towers, our good friend Jay.

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She just teased a song called Forever. That would be her first new music in more than 20 years. That's something to look forward to. Mary J. Blige is on Mix 92.3.

Johnny, your prank calls had me laughing and cracking up. And Steve Harvey, you're the best person today. Mixer 2.3, you're the best station ever. From Robert Hampton, on the way to work. 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
1: 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You know, like, do you love me? Do you want me? Are you gonna call me like you said you would? Is this really your real phone number? But you know,

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Mix 92.3, Detroit's R&B, Jay Towers, and a shot for you to once again win tickets. We told you it was a winning weekend. So when you pick up your cell phone and you type in LEGENDS to 51881, you'll get a pair of tickets for both Return of the Legend shows at the Aretha. Saturday, September 5th, Scarface, Slim Thug. 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

Mix 92.3, Detroit's R&B, and your home of Steve Harvey in the morning. It's Jay Towers and Lions fans. We got a little something to be happy about. A little smile yesterday. Detroit beating Washington 17-13 at Ford Field. I know it's only preseason, right? But listen, they ran the ball well. They settled in after a rough start. Gave us a few more reasons for hope this season. And that regular season is getting close. We're ready for it. Mix 92.3.

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Say whatever you like. I love hearing from you. 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

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It's Jay Towers. 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

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Jay Towers ready to call it a night. Anita Baker, always keeping us guessing, doing it again. Dropped a one-minute tease of a new song called Forever. 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

0: This is Miss Helen Giles. 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Keep singing, Brother Sweat. 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